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0: In the fall, they've been testing me out on that thing. I said, I don't know, really. That's the next instrument, because I'm not in the band. I know I'm sitting here, but you know, it's just a sitting time. Every one of them looked at me, I'm not gonna lie.
1: Awesome.
0: But, you know, enough about me. I mean, look at you. I would just fuck the hell out of you.
1: Okay, I've had enough.

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1: Bud, you're about to go to prison for a very long time. You've got 24 hours. What the hell are you gonna do, huh?

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1: There you are, love. I'll make sure I drop this off. Cheers, girls.

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Seems to come around. I want to write a song that makes a girl smile. Any girl smile. I'm not saying just a pretty girl that was sweet, but I think I want to talk to any girl. My mom, my grandma, a pretty girl down the street that I also want to talk to.

stage and play. It's another thing to get off stage and not be on stage for a while and still keep and maintain that desire to

There's so many different reasons to choose an album title. The majority of this record is really about today is one of these days that we've been waiting for. We've got a pack of suitcase, we've got a little bit of gas, we've got enough money to go to where we've got to get to, or wherever. Let's just

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1: On the bridge at the intersection of South Broadway Street and Oak Street last night, shortly after 11 p.m. A female believed to be in her early 20s was taken to the hospital, and we will update you on her condition as we receive more information.
2: Thanks, Lynn. We'll definitely keep you posted on this developing situation. 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
3: Where'd this guy even come from? Guys, three number one hits on the radio. And, oh yeah, by the way, he didn't even pick up a guitar till he was 21. I can still remember him playing small shows around North Carolina. What an amazing journey for this guy. Luke Combs, here's his latest. She got...

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2: So some of y'all know that I've been working on a song for Lauren, and I just got it back today. So while we have the cameras here, I want to capture this moment of me playing it to her for the first time.
3: Oh.
2: You're sure you're fine with that?
3: Yeah.
2: Swear?
3: Yes.
2: Okay.
3: What do you mean?

0: game time. It's wagon wheel time. 5 minutes to show. Let's do it.
1: Hey, y'all.
2: Hey.
1: What's happening, man?
2: Hey,
1: good to see you, man. No, man. Good to see you.
3: How are you?
1: Good to see you.
3: You too.
1: Come on, man.
3: Great.
4: Man, you sleep like me.
1: Hey,
3: hey.
1: Dude. How y'all doing?
4: Yeah,
1: you're
4: great.
1: Great, I was ready, y'all. I just had a crazy dream, and I see y'all after the show.
4: All right. Knock them down out there, man.
1: Thank you, man.
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I saw my wife for the first time 9 years ago and called it right off the bat and said I was going to marry her. 3 years later, I got the opportunity and I did it. And I didn't know what life was about until I got married and walked into a house that was already a home with kids in it, my bonus kids. And then shortly thereafter, God blessed me with two more babies. And for whatever reason, I became the luckiest man alive. This video is our story.